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0: 605 and 597, 69, 670, Paddlewheel Drive. Originally came in as a 911 hang up. When we called back, she said she was trying to reach somebody else, but then she changed her mind and she said that she did want to talk to an officer about her dog and also that she had an argument with her daughter on the phone.
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1: 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Do you want both of these calls left open?
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0: 10-16. Sheets. 40 to 60 people on foot. They've asked them to leave and they won't.
2: Roll call for 4.
0: Copy.

16. Callers will be security saying that the subjects are blocking the cops, standing around in large groups, 40 to 60 people, and the manager wants them trespassed. Break.

0: Bundesliga, where earlier we had two subjects that were trespassed, but that were trespassed prior. Tonight, they were there, and the manager wanted nothing to do with trespassing them. Just wanted them trespassed again.
1: Six on the road, broken. Can you revise?

0: You need it from the prior call?
1: Flash traffic, you were broken.
0: Copy. We had an earlier call from Sheets on two subjects that were trespassed back in June. We went out there, and the manager refused to do anything, even though those subjects were trespassed last month.
1: I copy your bones, sir.

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1: 4.
0: We're going to be code 4 from 4A. We'll be at 220 for 65 on the 30 from Walmart.

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0: 121 and 122 are in service. 121's in 25, 122's in 23, and I'll be out of service.
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0: Isso aí, tchau, tchau. We're on John Barry Lincoln 7740 with JML 774. Do you want to increase in?
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0: 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King William Adam 3071 on a black SUV.
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0: 对，所以要飞快。谢谢谢谢。Detroit so far.
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0: 2056.

T-111, engine 111, that's 170 eastbound, east, Cleveland, eastbound lanes, looking for a Toyota Corolla. Hit the median, auto accident, running for engine 111, running 111, medic 111, 270 eastbound, east of Cleveland. Brake Toyota Corolla, hit the median, T-season route, your timeout is your 2, respond to fire dispatch.

0: Yeah, Cleveland in front of Chase. King Boy number 625, KBM 625 on a little ago.
1: Yes.
0: Hey, what's up?
1: Yes.

0: 6-1 for South Carolina 12.
1: Good.
0: 7-7-1. Adam Young, Missouri Collective.
1: Number one.

0: Prince Philip. But...
1: Medic
0: 111. Prince Philip, do you have anything additional on this or all the way to 154? Nothing.
1: Negative. All we got was 270 eastbound, just east of Cleveland, with a possible accident. I'll call Franklin County back to see if they have any further information on the location.

0: 任何超商。Sorry, go ahead.
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0: 585-614-105 Granby Place West on a burglary in progress. Granby Place West. Caller advised she was alone, just returned from work, and the front door is open with the lights on. Earlier in the day, apparently they heard scuffling in the house, but they didn't find anything.
1: Fortune Coach.

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0: 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Silver Honda SW.
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0: 6-4 change your after stop. Getting on to 270 East from Cleveland Ave. A white Chevy Tahoe. I'll get you control in a second. Disregard King Paul Robert 9132. 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

Medic Rob, Medic 112, Engine 112, Battalion 111, responded 3588, Paris Boulevard, for an intoxicated subject in a vehicle that's passed out. Medic 112, Engine 113, crush it, Engine 112, Battalion 111, 3588, Paris Boulevard, for an intoxicated male, passed out in the vehicle. PD will be responding, no need to stage, timeout 353.

0: Medical and Total Electrical. Did you say two-stage or to go on it?
1: No, sir, you don't have to stage.
0: Copy that. Thank you.
1: Medic 112, just be advised that that male subject is going to still be in his vehicle and the spouse will be standing outside the vehicle waiting on you guys to get there.

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Medic 113, Engine 113, 730 North Spring Road, room 179 for a subject throwing up blood, respond to Westville Dispatch, timeout 541.

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0: Five, six, seven, eight, eight from the caller.
1: Just that there's two male whites that are occupying the residencies. Caller can be seen at 390 if you have any questions. One of the males is going to drive a white van, one drives a little blue car. Not seeing any previous 17s at this address.
0: Comment.

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0: Yeah, County Line at Belhaven. King George Frank, 3140. King George Frank, 3140. It's going to be on a gray Volkswagen.

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Medic 111, engine 111. 158 North Vine Street on a diabetic emergency. Medic 111, engine 111. 158 North Vine Street. It's going to be on a diabetic emergency. 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
0: Road in the Walmart parking lot. 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Break for help. 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

0: 6 to 6 or 7, I'm a little closer, I'm going to place you.
1: That got me, thank you.
2: 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Sounds like caller is being a little difficult.

0: 613-556. Caller would like you to meet them at Radcliffe and Birch. Caller's neighbor came out of her house and started yelling and screaming at him.
1: Okay.
0: Does look like this happened back in 2024 also.
1: Sure, copy.

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He has confronted her in both instances, which didn't go well, going to be a female wife, 18 years old.

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1: 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Great Camry, I'll advise.
0: 10-04. Since 13-556, your caller is going to be in an Onyx colored Ford Fusion.

0: 607, and when I can, another officer at 581 South State Street at the Dollar Tree on I-48A.
1: 607.

0: now heading towards the Shell gas station, looks lost. 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
1: Not copy. I-6607, I can't remember her name. I think it's a female black with a shopping cart. She was over there just a few months ago. I copy.
0: Caller did advise that there was no shopping cart.
1: 6:13, I'm pulling up.
0: 10:06.

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2: 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She's now going to be in the middle of the street in front of Roush Hardware.
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1: Thank you.

be behind the Goodyear 4403 Executive Parkway. Medic 1-12, of Battalion 111. Goodyear 4403 Executive Parkway. Behind there on a male down and out. Medic 112, enter 112, Battalion 111. 4403 Executive Parkway at Goodyear in the parking lot behind the location on a male down and out. He's going to be in a vehicle. Blendin is en route. You'll need to stage. 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

0: Well, if they're calling me a caller back, I don't find anything over here at the car wash. I don't know if you guys see anything here at the college.
1: No, we got nothing.
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1: 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Can you put us at towers off County Line? 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
1: Hey, 9.
2: 607.
0: 205 Fox Trail Court. Caller wants to stay anonymous, but reporting that there are surgical gloves outside of this location scattered throughout the lot. Been lots of kids hanging around and loud music. The mother is currently out of the country.

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1: Yes, sir.
0: Okay.
1: 568, I can have that way as well.

0: 526, copy a theft report in the lobby.
1: Really?
0: You can see Connor in the lobby to file a theft report regarding theft over $1,000.
1: Okay.

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1: I'll text you.

that a crime's going to be a fall off of a roof at 1115 Arundel Avenue. Medic 111, engine 111. 1115 Arundel Avenue, on a fall from a roof. Medic 111, engine 111. 1115 Arundel Avenue, on a fall off of a roof. We're still getting additional. Go to Westerville Dispatch. Your time is 1226.

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1: 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We were just going to drive by here shortly.
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1: Caller is going to be out with his Tove collared Chevy Malibu. This happened on the 9th.

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0: Merrick Run, 74 Merrick, 113, with Plain Township. That is 113, with Plain Township, 4959 Southers Road, on an allergic reaction. Medic 113, you're going with Plain Township to 4959 Smothers Road on an allergic reaction. We're in Concord right now and we'll arrive when you're in route. Your time is 50. Alrighty, and Medic 113, you're going to 45 EMS is your talk group. 45 EMS.
1: Medic 113 is responding.
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1: Okay, we'll be clear here in a few minutes.
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0: 605. Call originally came in on 911 as a hang up. We have played a lot of phone tag with some children at this address. They just keep calling back and hanging up and going back.
1: And you have a copy.

0: and 599, copy of 48 at 644 North State Street at Sunnyside. Cafe.
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0: 644 North State Street at Sunny Street Cafe. Customers out in the lot rummaging through the caller's car. It's going to be a white Nissan. He seems very off when he was inside. Started crying out of nowhere and was walking around approaching people inappropriately.
1: Not a copy. Not a

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0: back, middle left area. He's going towards the light at Max County State. 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
1: Cleveland just north of county line with King George Mary 1462 on a Ford Escape.
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0: You're clear.
1: Future, I'll close it up there.
0: Copy, Cleveland and Altair.

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0: 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Are you able to go grab that?
1: Yeah. 997, I'll grab her. Copy, thank you.
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Suffolk 111, Sky Terrace, 140 North State Street, that room 154 today, no person, was to dispatch at 1556.

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0: 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Alarm company's back on the phone, requesting a cancel.
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I suppose the dispatch

0: 1639.
1: I'm going to have the mail on board en route to the Franklin County jail.
0: 1639.

0: Oh, yeah, tarp's up.
1: Five and nine.
0: Steam truck. Gray Nissan, May 12.
1: 1639.
0: Well.
1: You're clear.
0: No Python.
1: Sixteen forty.

0: 120.
1: 120.
0: Yeah, the service, have a good afternoon.
1: 1647, have a good afternoon.

0: 595-597, copy at 64A at 109 Spring Valley Road. Call originally called in, stating the dog's been outside. Hours. They don't know if it has water. Just advising their concern for the existence of the dog. They do not know who lives there.
1: Five's copying in route.
2: 9-7 same. Can we start AC1 as well?
3: Negative, what was that again?
0: You're clear. We got a call about dog being outside for hours, unsure if it has water. The caller's also concerned about the resident's well-being.
3: Hi, Gabby.
0: And it's going to be at 109 Spring Valley Road.
3: Yeah, thanks.

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1: Not on. 600.
0: 672 North State at Gecko. Caller advisors an adult male panhandling, shooting male with a black beard, about 6'1", has two juveniles with him, about approximately 12 and 7 years old. Caller is concerned about the kids' well-being due to the sun and heat.
1: No, not covered. 600 around.
0: 1558.

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1: Six
0: 11, I'll get him. 1709.
1: 6 if I'm on the check. You're clear, 1709. 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

0: 796 listing. Five nine nine six 11, 24A at 796 West Main. Caller is going to be the neighbor at 802. He heard some coughing at his neighbor's house at 796 and spoke with someone. They said they had fallen, but that they were okay, but he would still like a 24A there.
1: Okay.

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1: 600, show me
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629 Huber Village in Raleigh. I'd like to do a report, so she can get a restraining order.

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0: 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Caller refused any information but stated there's a loud party at the shop.

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0: 2003.
1: 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Not a good for.
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